fade eventually. 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Oh my, my, oh my, my love, I take one look at you, you're taking me out.

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1: Airways. After takeoff, we'll pump up the sound system, 'cause we're going to...

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1: 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I like to move it, move it. I like to move it, move it. You like to...

Dax Wax i håret og ingen ridser i CD'en. 90'er festen på Skala FM. You can't touch this. You can't touch this. 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

0: Only sound you will hear is the beating of my heart. And we will and have some sweet pillow talk. I'm bombastic, very fantastic. 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
1: Alfim's a festen på Skala FM.